child grows up to be somebody that just loves to learn. And another child grows up to be somebody you just love to burn. Mom loves the both of them. You see, it's in the blood. Both kids are good and bomb.

to blow. Nobody wants to be left out. Uh-huh. You can't leave, cause your heart is there. But you can't stay, cause you've been somewhere else. You can't cry, cause you look broken.

Go, go, go, go, go, go, go, go, go, go, go, go, go, go, go, go, go, go, go, go, go, go, go, go, go, go, go, go, go, go, go, go, go, go, go, go, go, go, go, go, go, go, go, go, go, go, go, go, go, go, go, go, go, go, go, go, go, go, go, go, go, go, go, go, go, go, go, go, go, go, go, go, go, go, go, go, go, go, go, go, go, go, go, go, go, go, go, go, go, go, go, go, go, go, go, go, go, go, go, go, go, go, go, go, go, go, go, go, go, go, go, go, go, go, go, go, go, go, go, go, go, go, go, go, go, go, go, go, go, go, go, go, go, go, go, go, go, go, go, go, go, go, go, go, go, go, go, go, go, go, go, go, go, go, go, go, go, go, go, go, go, go, go, go, go, go, go, go, go, go, go, go, go, go, go, go, go, go, go, go, go, go, go, go, go, go, go, go, go

See, what's the problem here is that we have some equipment. Wait a minute, man. There's some equipment that is not working properly. So what we can do is try to hurry up and play to avoid hanging you up, or we can try to wait until the shit works right so that we can play for you the way that we would like to. So, I don't know.

What we'd like to do. What we would like to do is sing a song together. Now you see what usually happens is you get a group of people that might sing, and for some reasons that are not unknown anymore, they won't do it. Most of us need approval. Most of us need to get approval from our neighbors before we can actually let it all hang down. And what is happening here is we're going to try to do a sing-along. Now, a lot of people don't like to do it because they feel that it might be old-fashioned. But you must dig that it is not a fashion in the first place. It is a feeling. And if it was good in the past, it's still good. We would like to sing a song called Higher, and if we could get everybody to join in, we'd appreciate it. Everybody grooving and can on. Wanna dig it higher, higher. What I'd like you to do is say higher and throw the peace sign up, it'll do you no harm. Still again, some people feel that they shouldn't, because there are situations where you need approval to get in on something that could do you some good.

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They feel that there are enough people to make up for it.

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2: Dude. 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
3: Yeah.
2: I'll tell you what, come here.

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And I held firm to what I felt was right.

a waitress at the only joint in town. She had a reputation as a girl who'd been around. Down Main Street after midnight, a brand new pack of cigs, a fresh one hanging from her lips, a beer between her legs. She'd ride down to the river and meet with all her friends. The road goes on forever, and the party never ends. Sonny was a loner, older than the rest. He was going in the Navy, but he couldn't pass the test. So he hung around town,

later at the local grocery store. Sherry buys a paper and a cold six-pack of beer. The headlines read that Sonny is going to the chair. She pulls back on the main street in her new

Hi, George Kayanis here, probably best known for creating the band Sailor. I'd like to wish Katrine Wagner and her radio show Handmade of Free Radio Castle a very happy 25th anniversary. The show was originally started by Katrine's brother, Karsten, and he'd be very proud to see how Katrine had carried on his legacy with her wonderful show. Thanks also to Katrine for always promoting Sailor and the band's other projects, as well as running the Sailor Fan Club website, sailor-music.com, and her brilliant YouTube channel, Sailor Marinero. So here's a very, very happy 25th anniversary to Handmade!

0: 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Das alles ging los mit einer Sondersendung zur Gruppe Sailor im August 2000. 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
1: 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He likes to tell us the latest band news. Hi Phil, welcome to the show.
2: Hi, how you doing?
1: Oh, fine.
2: Good to talk to you. Yeah, well, I'm talking to you from my studio over at a place called Upper Slaughter, which is near Boughton-on-the-Water in Gloucestershire.
1: Ah.
2: Happening place, right out in the country. I can see lots of sheep and cows outside.
1: Oh.
2: And it's a very nice day, so that's sort of kind of the surroundings taken care of. We're coming out to Germany. We're doing a number of shows over the next few months. Things have been a little bit quiet for us this year. We're sorting out a new manager for the band. I mean, I've been managing the band rather badly for 10 years.
1: Don't say
2: however
1: something.
2: However long it is, I don't know. It's quite a long time. But, the Aldi Nights were a way that we could do it. I mean, we got to much bigger audiences through Aldi Nights.
1: Yes, we've
2: got some, including yourself, some very, very loyal fans that we're very, very thankful that you in Germany remember the band and as well as you do. We love seeing everybody come to the shows. It's just that we couldn't do it financially. We had to have much bigger audiences to be able to give us the requirements to come to Germany and play again.
1: yes, and Sailor is such a many-sided band with all these different sounds, I always think, with something like Latin music, a little rock, a little pop, and
2: that's right, you know, and the vocals and the vocal arrangements and everything like that.
1: Yeah.
2: So, I mean, having a couple of hit records in Germany in the early 90s, with La Cumbia and Secretary, really helped us a lot, because whilst a lot of these bands who do the Aldi Nights, you know, they keep doing that sort of same thing every year, we were trying to do something a bit new, and that gave us a much bigger audience in Germany. And also we think it was with the Sailor, with our original sound, we weren't changing the sound too much, you know.